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3: Losing the excessive heat warning as we go through the evening, but we pick up the heat advisory that stays with us for a couple of days. Mostly clear, we'll fall back to 78. Sunny on Monday, up to around 100. Heat index near 106. Monday night, mostly clear, low 79. High near 100 Tuesday. I'm meteorologist Jeff Eno.
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1: Losing the excessive heat warning as we go through the evening, but we pick up the heat advisory that stays with us for a couple of days. Mostly clear. We'll fall back to 78. Sunny on Monday, up to around 100. Heat index near 106. Monday night, mostly clear. Low 79. High near 100 Tuesday. I'm meteorologist Jeff Eno.
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10: My name is George. I live in Dawson Springs, Kentucky, and I really go crazy over your guys' show. It's wonderful.
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2: Losing the excessive heat warning as we go through the evening, but we pick up the heat advisory that stays with us for a couple of days. Mostly clear. We'll fall back to 78. Sunny on Monday, up to around 100. Heat index near 106. Monday night, mostly clear. Low 79. High near 100 Tuesday. I'm meteorologist Jeff Eno.
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1: 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I'm Ty Albright. Flock, those cameras that police departments use to read license plates and capture criminals. Well, one area department is getting rid of it, or they're not going to use it anymore. Pea Ridge, Arkansas, there on the other, just on the other side of the Missouri-Arkansas border, says they're ending their participation in the Flock Safety License Plate Reader program, as Police Chief Lynn Hahn said they did weigh the benefits against its costs, public concern, and time spent addressing the issue. So what is the issue? What are those Flock cameras? They're placed at certain intersections, certain places around towns. Again, they are aimed at helping police investigate crimes and find missing people. But critics, they see something else, something that violates their civil liberties and their privacy. That's the thing, because these Flock cameras do scan the plates of every single vehicle that goes by, not just the ones that are linked to crimes. They record that vehicle's make, the model, the color, and other identifying issues, which essentially creates a searchable history of where that vehicle has been. Now, you'll remember that a Joplin officer was let go by the department after he allegedly misused the Flock system late last year, early this year. An investigation found that one license plate was searched 395 times. And not only the power abuse, but also the potential for hacking. Who can access the data? Many systems, of course, connected through a nationwide network. So could any law enforcement agency share your information across a jurisdiction? But again, in this Pea Ridge case, they're getting rid of the Flock because administrative burden, cost, and again, maintaining public trust outweighed the benefits of the technology itself. This has been Issues and Answers, a free service of Zimmer Marketing.
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3: Extreme heat warning continues through 7 a.m. Tuesday. We have a heat advisory 7 a.m. to 7 p.m. Tuesday. Clear skies for us here overnight. Warm, right around or just below 80. Sunny, dangerously hot and humid. Monday, 101 with a heat index 105 to 110. I'm meteorologist Ken Boone.

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6: Extreme heat warning continues through 7 a.m. Tuesday. We have a heat advisory 7 a.m. to 7 p.m. Tuesday. Clear skies for us here overnight. Warm, right around or just below 80. Sunny, dangerously hot and humid. Monday, 101 with a heat index 105 to 110. I'm meteorologist Ken Boone.

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14: Extreme heat warning continues through 7 a.m. Tuesday. We have a heat advisory 7 a.m. to 7 p.m. Tuesday. Clear skies for us here overnight. Warm, right around or just below 80. Sunny, dangerously hot and humid. Monday, 101 with a heat index, 105 to 110. I'm meteorologist Ken Boone.

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Tom Watts in the morning. It is 5:36. Going to be an extremely dangerously hot day. Extreme heat warnings today and tonight for pretty much the entire Classic Hits 93.9 listening area. Highs around 100 this afternoon. Heat index around 105 to 110, depending on where you are. Right now, Classic Hits 93.9 storm tracker radar shows all clear. Eye in the sky camera. You have a mostly clear sky, some light on the horizon. A muggy 82 right now. The Beach Boys on the way next right now. Mike and the Mechanics, All I Need is a Miracle on Classic Hits 93.9. Good morning. I said

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It's Tom Watts. 542, John Waits, Alicia Bridges coming your way right now. 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

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It's Tom Watts in the morning. 5:53 and arrests in a 27-year-old Southwest Missouri cold case. Steve Smith has that story in 6 minutes. Right now, Los

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1: Good morning, I'm Steve Smith. Here's what's going on in the four states. Old case arrest. The Berry County Sheriff's Office says three men have been charged with first-degree murder in the 1999 killing of 14-year-old Justin Hokut. Authorities identified the suspects as Mark, Bobby, and David Scott. Hokut's body was found on the railroad tracks near Seligman nearly 27 years ago. She was hit by a truck, but only had minor injuries. That's what happened to a Crawford County, Kansas woman on Thursday. 43-year-old Jessica Nicholson of Pittsburgh was crossing the intersection of 10th and Locust in Pittsburgh when she was hit. Your news, the service of Galena Liberty Pawn. 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
0: The greatest hits of all time play here. 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

Classic Hits 93.9. It's Tom Watts in the morning. It's 6:05. We've got an extreme heat warning for the entire listening area today. So, yes, going to be hot. Highs 100. Heat index at a minimum 105 today. Could see ticking as high as 115, depending on your location and humidity levels. Right now, had a gorgeous sunrise on the Classic Hits 93.9 Eye in the Sky camera. I'll share that with you a little later. But going to be warm with that sun. 82, a very muggy 82 right now. It's Foreigner and Cold as Ice on Classic Hits 93.9. Good morning. You're a

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0: 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It's Tom Watts in the morning. Time now is 6:16. And no one, not you, not me, nobody won the Mega Millions jackpots over the weekend. And no one hit the Powerball either. So Mega Millions now moving to 800 million, almost 600 million on the Powerball. That means that, well, we're going to have to, you know, actually spend about that much to fill up our tanks. 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Prince gets us back to music, but we've got a dangerously hot day in store for us. 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It's Tom Watts in the morning.
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5: 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Ellen Nichols has attacked President Trump on social media, even posting that Trump is, quote, a vulgar, adulterating, bullying, mob-connected scam artist, end quote. 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Ellen Nichols, she's just too woke for Missouri.
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3: Extreme heat warning continues through 7 a.m. Tuesday morning. Heat advisory 7 a.m. to 7 p.m. Tuesday. Sunny, dangerously hot and humid today, approaching 100. Heat index could be as high as 110 or more in spots. Upper 70s tonight. Sunny and near 100 tomorrow. I'm meteorologist Ken Boone.

0: Classic Hits 93.9. It's Tom Watts for the morning at 6:33. Out the door on the go weather. Extreme heat warning in effect through Tuesday. Well, actually, today and tonight into early Tuesday. Might get extended, but we'll see. Highs today around 100, a heat index. Feeling like 15 to 115, depending on where you are in the four states. So take those precautions if you do have to be outside. Light-colored, loose-fitting clothing. Make sure you stay hydrated. And if you don't have to be out past 10 a.m., you know, dealing with the heat outside, don't. Could be hotter tomorrow. We'll see if they extend that warning. More than likely will. Might see a break from it on Wednesday. 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All clear. Sunshine on the eye in the sky camera. And temperature-wise, everyone sits at around 81. Billy Joel set to get us back to music next.
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It's Tom Watts in the morning at 6:44. You know, there's a reason why thieves target Hyundais and Kias. They're easier to steal than, let's say, police cars. And they're, you know, more discreet. But not everyone thinks about stuff like that. Like the gentleman will tell you about in Stupid News in just 7 minutes. Beatles are next. Here's Tears for Fears. 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
0: Now news too stupid to be the real news. Suddenly not a strong point when this dude in Jersey decided to wake up, you know, last Tuesday and thinks, you know what I should steal? Not a Kia. Not a Hyundai. Now let's aim higher. And by higher, I mean a $500,000 armored SWAT vehicle. Dude took a Bearcat. One of the massive 9-ton, not even slightly subtle police tanks meant for, you know, hostage situations, active shooters. Not exactly your everyday getaway car. Managed to bust it out of the police garage, doing about 13 grand in damage on the way out, which feels on brand. Just takes it for a joyride. Side swipes a pickup truck. Cops didn't say how they tracked him down, but I'm going to guess it wasn't exactly a mystery. It's a giant armored truck. Kind of stands out. They found it about 20 minutes later, abandoned, and later arrested the guy responsible. Now facing a nice little list of charges, which is probably what happens when your criminal plan involves stealing the most recognizable vehicle on the road. Just a note to the police, even when it's hot out, never leave your windows down in your parked vehicle. It's an invitation to crime. That, my friends, is stupid news. Full story at 939classichits.com. We'll share it on Facebook shortly. In real news, 2 years in prison for moving meth money for a woman from Grove. 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
12: Good morning, I'm Steve Smith. Here's what's going on in the four states. She helped move more than $220,000 in meth money, and now a woman from Grove will spend 2 years in prison. 45-year-old Lindsay Cornell conducted 142 financial transactions involving drug proceeds sent to suppliers, couriers, and dealers in the U.S. and Mexico. She's one of nine charged. What will road rage get you? 10 years in prison. That was the sentence for 32-year-old Anthony Scott Keller of Goodman. A bullet fired by Keller broke the arm of another driver on Missouri 59. Your news is the service of Galena Liberty Pond. 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
0: 6:59, Tom Watson, the morning extreme heat warning for the entire area. Dangerously hot temperatures today. Be careful if you have to be outside. High 100 heat index, minimum 105.

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Tom Watts in the morning. Going to be a very hot, sunny day today. In fact, got that dangerous weather for everyone. Extreme heat warning stretching through today and tonight. 7 a.m. tomorrow. Chances are probably going to see that extend. Heat advisory for everyone through Tuesday. Highs today around 100. Heat index at 105. I'll get you your workday kickoff song shortly. Right now, sunny at 82. Here's Eddie Money.

0: Classic Hits 93.9. Tom Watts in the morning. It's 7:18. Again, dangerously hot today. Extreme heat warning for the entire listening area. We're going to have a check of weather on the way for you in just a minute to give you a better breakdown of what we have going on. I owe you, who you're voting for. No, not in the elections, coming up next week. The workday kickoff song. Is it going to be Chuck Mangione and Feels Good? Or it's coming up from Paul McCartney and Wings. 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Don't go anywhere. That weather, I promise, from meteorologist Ken Boone. That's on the way in just 3 minutes and 38 special set to get us back to music next. Tom Watts in the morning. 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
3: Extreme heat warning continues through 7 a.m. Tuesday morning. Heat advisory 7 a.m. to 7 p.m. Tuesday. Sunny, dangerously hot and humid today, approaching 100. Heat index could be as high as 110 or more in spots. Upper 70s tonight. Sunny and near 100 tomorrow. I'm meteorologist Ken Boone.

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It's Tom Watts in the morning. 728. Don't go far. Your chance to prove you're the world's smartest listener by answering our morning brain buster question. Got a certificate? 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

0: Classic Hits 93.9. It's Tom Watts in the morning. It's 7:35. Out the door on the go weather. It's going to be a hot day today is an understatement. Extreme heat warning. Sunshine, highs around 100. Heat index going to feel like 107 to 110. So please, if you are going to be out, try and get all your outside stuff done now, before 10. Otherwise, try and enjoy the air conditioning where possible. Lots of, refreshing liquids, water, not booze. And light-colored, loose-fitting clothing, you know the routine by now. Temperature-wise, it's sticky hot. Classic Hits 93.9 Storm Tracker radar is all clear. Eye in the Sky camera had a beautiful sunrise, but just some oppressive heat. Lots of sun right now. We've got Miami and Commerce both at 80 at the moment. 80 in Columbus. Pittsburgh. Looks like Baxter, Galena. Neosho, Carthage. Webb City, Joplin at 81. 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Question is this. When men go to a grocery store, about 33% don't use this. 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

0: Classic Hits 93.9. Tom Watson in the morning. It's 7:44. All right, morning brainbuster. The question, when,
1: hey, Def Leppard,
0: wait your turn. Not yet. Good. I love their enthusiasm, but no, we've got to see if we can find a world's smartest listener. Question is, when men go to a grocery store, about 33% don't use this. 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Good morning, Classic Kids. Who is this?
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0: Paula, what is the answer to the Brainbuster?
2: A shopping list.
0: It is a shopping list. 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I was waiting for anyone to say their brains, but no, we won't go there. 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

0: 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Tom Watts, good morning. It's 7:53. All right, morning brainbuster question and the answer. When men go to a grocery store, 33% do not use this. Paula Lawless, the world's smartest listener, right out of the gate knew the answer was men don't use the shopping list. I can't function without one anymore. I used to be able to do that when I didn't care what I was buying, but for Paula's knowledge, she is now receiving a World's Smartest Listener certificate. Paula, it should be in your email inbox right now, but you're also into the drawing for that dinner for two at River Bend Casino Hotel. We'll do that on Friday from all of our weekly winners. Now, here is the good news for you. 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Find out what you've been missing. REO Speedwagon set to get us back to news. Steve Smith, get us back to news. REO gets us back to music. Steve has the news. Arrests in a 27-year-old Southwest Missouri Joplin, Southwest Missouri cold case. That story in just 3 minutes. It's Tom Watts in the morning. 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
1: Good morning, I'm Steve Smith. Here's what's going on in the four states. Bold case arrest. The Berry County Sheriff's Office's three men have been charged with first-degree murder in the 1999 killing of 14-year-old Justin Hokut. Authorities identified the suspects as Mark, Bobby, and David Scott. Hokut's body was found on the railroad tracks near Seligman nearly 27 years ago. She was hit by a truck, but only had minor injuries. That's what happened to a Crawford County, Kansas woman on Thursday. 43-year-old Jessica Nicholson of Pittsburgh was crossing the intersection of 10th and Locust in Pittsburgh when she was hit. Your news, the service of Galena Liberty Pawn. 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
2: It's 7:59, Tom Watts in the morning. 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

Classic Hits 93.9. It's Tom Watts in the morning. Got that heat dome just hanging over us. Excessive heat warning into Tuesday, maybe longer. Highs 100, 110 in the heat index today. Right now, sunny and 83 with Jimmy Buffett.

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0: 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It's Tom Watts in the morning. 8:20, and boy, you could be taking care of a lot of business if you didn't have to worry about filling up your tank, right? 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
9: Extreme heat warning continues through 7 a.m. Tuesday morning. Heat advisory 7 a.m. to 7 p.m. Tuesday. Sunny, dangerously hot and humid today, approaching 100. Heat index could be as high as 110 or more in spots. Upper 70s tonight. Sunny and near 100 tomorrow. I'm meteorologist Ken Boone.

0: Classic Hits 93.9. Tom Watts, good morning. It is 8:37 and out the door on the go weather. Hot. Dangerously hot. Excessive heat warning in effect through 7 a.m. tomorrow morning. Chances are that is going to get extended because tomorrow is going to be hotter than today. We're looking at highs around 100 this afternoon. Heat index feeling like anywhere from, they're saying 107 to 112, which is why we have the extreme heat warning entire listening area under that. So make sure you're properly hydrating. Light colored, loose fitting clothing. And again, with the temperature right now, with that sun sitting at 83, already feeling like 88. Try and get those morning chores if you're outside wrapped up now. Dire Straits set to get us back to music next.
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0: 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Tom Watson in the morning. It is 8:53. Again, dangerously hot today. How long is that heat going to last? 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You get the, you know, live forecast, 7-day forecast, updated hourly, instant severe weather alerts. And you know we are under an extreme heat warning for the next day. Probably going to get extended through tomorrow because the heat not going anywhere. 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One more look at news. Steve Smith tells us there's 2 years in prison for moving meth money. Who's getting the sentence? You'll find out in 3 minutes. Fleetwood Mac gets us back to music next. Tom Watson in the morning. 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
9: Good morning, I'm Steve Smith. Here's what's going on in the four states. She helped move more than $220,000 in meth money, and now a woman from Grove will spend 2 years in prison. 45-year-old Lindsay Cornell conducted 142 financial transactions involving drug proceeds sent to suppliers, couriers, and dealers in the U.S. and Mexico. She's one of nine charged. What will road rage get you? 10 years in prison. That was the sentence for 32-year-old Anthony Scott Keller of Goodman. A bullet fired by Keller broke the arm of another driver on Missouri 59. Your news is the service of Galena Liberty Pawn. 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
10: It's 8:59, Tom Watts in the morning. Extreme heat warning in effect through Tuesday, or into Tuesday at the bare minimum. 100 today with a heat index pushing 110. Right now, fleet.

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0: 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It's Tom Watson. The morning. Give me a second while I come down from Prince. Purple Rain 906. And it's turned into a rock fight with the Workday Kickoff song. Just two votes separating our winner from the song that has to say, ooh, not today. Paul McCartney and Wings coming up. Taking on Feels So Good from Chuck Mangione. Which direction is this going to go? 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Yeah, you know it's going to be hot. Meteorologist Ken Boone tells us how long the heat will last next. Tom Watts in the morning. 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
4: 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Ellen Nichols, she's just too woke for Missouri.
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8: extreme heat warning continues through 7 a.m. Tuesday morning. Heat advisory 7 a.m. to 7 p.m. Tuesday. Sunny, dangerously hot and humid today, approaching 100. Heat index could be as high as 110 or more in spots. Upper 70s tonight. Sunny and near 100 tomorrow. I'm meteorologist Ken Boone.
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Back and forth, a come-from-behind victory at the buzzer to win the Workday Kickoff Song. Over 400 votes cast today. Thanks for everybody that chimed in. 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

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It's Tom Watts. Hot, sunny all day. Excessive heat warnings through at least 7 a.m. tomorrow. With the sunshine and the humidity, highs around 100. Heat index going to feel as high as 110. So that excessive heat warning, that's why we've got it. 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

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It's Tom Watts. 941. Sunshine across the four states. I neglected to tell you just how stinking hot it was. 86, feeling like 93. 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

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It's Tom Watts in the morning, and that's going to do it for me. Jen Wilson on the way in. Music on the way from the likes of Starship, Naked Eyes, a little Elton John. I leave you with Jay Ferguson. Have fun. Be safe. I'll catch you later. Yeah.

Classic Hits 93.94, State's official at work station. Chip Muslim with you this morning. If you missed it, we are now single-handedly fixing the price of gas for you. I will fill you in about 10 minutes. So right now it's Michael Jackson on Classic Hits 93.9.

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0: 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Chip is with you this morning. 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
7: Extreme heat warning continues through 7 a.m. Tuesday morning. Heat advisory 7 a.m. to 7 p.m. Tuesday. Sunny, dangerously hot and humid today, approaching 100. Heat index could be as high as 110 or more in spots. Upper 70s tonight. Sunny and near 100 tomorrow. I'm meteorologist Ken Boone.

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Classic Hits 93.94 State's official at work station. Chip also with you this morning. So in Miami, this woman got arrested after she stabbed her own friend with scissors during an argument over drinking beer in an Uber. Who's just walking around carrying scissors? Where did these things come from? Irene Cara on Classic Hits 93.9.

0: Classic Hits 93.94 State's official at work station. Chip was with you this morning. And earlier today, we learned that 33% of men, when they go to the grocery store, they do not use a shopping list. And I don't know how you live your life this way, but I do know not using a shopping list, that's the answer to this morning's Morning Brain Buster question. 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Tom Watts had that question for you at 7:35 this morning. He'll have another one tomorrow. And again, today's answer, they do not use a shopping list. 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

0: 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Chip us with you this morning. 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
6: Ellen Nichols suffers from TDS, Trump Derangement Syndrome. Ellen Nichols has attacked President Trump on social media, even posting that Trump is, quote, a vulgar, adulterating, bullying, mob-connected scam artist, end quote. That's because Ellen Nichols is a woke liberal who has donated thousands to groups pushing radical ideas, like supporting George Floyd protests, attacking our gun rights, and pushing abortions. Ellen Nichols, she's just too woke for Missouri.
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15: Extreme heat warning continues through 7 a.m. Tuesday. Heat advisory during the day Tuesday. Sunny, dangerously hot and humid this afternoon. Up around 100 with the heat index as high as 110 or more in spots. 80 tonight. Sunny, very hot and humid again tomorrow with highs again around 100. I'm meteorologist Ken Boone.

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Chip was with you this morning. So I saw a list of Journey ballads that quietly outshined Open Arms, and I thought, there's no way. And then I read the list. It includes Who's Crying Now and Lights, and I don't know. 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

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Chip was with you this morning. $5,000 to fill your tank and 4 passes to Silver Dollar City. 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

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Check us with you this morning. So there was a poll that asked, what is your cue to get out of the pool? And there's an answer that's missing from the list, and I'm a little concerned. 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

Classic Hits 93.9, the Fort State's official at work station. Chip was with you this morning. So there was a poll that was asking people, what is your cue that it's time to get out of the pool? Top answers were when you get bored, you get tired, you get hungry, your fingers get too wrinkly. Of the 1,000 people they polled, not a single one said when you have to pee. I don't even want to know. 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

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Chip Wilson with you this afternoon. I don't know if you've noticed, but John Travolta, he is all in on the beret here lately. He apparently owns dozens because, quote, men can have fun too. He's not wrong. Here he is with Olivia Newton-John on Classic Hits 93.9.

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0: 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Chip Whistle with you this afternoon. 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
1: Ellen Nichols suffers from TDS, Trump Derangement Syndrome. Ellen Nichols has attacked President Trump on social media, even posting that Trump is, quote, a vulgar, adulterating, bullying, mob-connected scam artist, end quote. That's because Ellen Nichols is a woke liberal who has donated thousands to groups pushing radical ideas, like supporting George Floyd protests, attacking our gun rights, and pushing abortions. Ellen Nichols, she's just too woke for Missouri.
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9: Extreme heat warning continues through 7 a.m. Tuesday. Heat advisory during the day Tuesday. Sunny, dangerously hot and humid this afternoon. Up around 100 with the heat index as high as 110 or more. In spots, 80 tonight. Sunny, very hot and humid again tomorrow with highs again around 100. I'm meteorologist Ken Boone.

Eliza Kitts, 93.94 State's official at work station. Chip us with you this afternoon. Comic Con was over the weekend, and Rick Moranis got a standing ovation. It actually was a really big deal that he was there. He hasn't been on screen since Honey, We Shrunk Ourselves in 1997. He's coming back, though, for Spaceballs, the new one, the sequel. So people are very excited to see him, that he is actually still alive. We also found out that Guillermo del Toro is bringing Pan's Labyrinth back to theaters in October. It's going to be in 3D, and he says absolutely no AI was involved. He was a little more emphatic in what he said, but I can't use those words here on the air. Michael Jackson on Classic Hits 93.9.

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93.94 State's official at work station. Chip was with you this afternoon. Today's slow clap of the day going to the dude in Florida who got arrested after breaking into a woman's home around 6:30 in the morning, making himself a margarita. He also brought a six pack of beer. Apparently, he lives down the streets. Not really clear why he broke into her house other than he was ready to party. 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

Classic Hits 93.94, State's official at work station. Chip was with you this afternoon. So somebody at Disney World noticed the props on one of the rides looked like it was being held together by duct tape. This is Disney World. They're charging like, what, $300 a ticket to get in? They can't afford to actually fix this thing? 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
5: Hey, what do you have there?
6: I'm just reading through Jill Carter's voting record. Did you know Jill Carter voted to give millions of our tax dollars to billionaire professional sports team owners?
5: Really? Why would she do that?
6: Jill says she didn't get a chance to read the bill.
5: Wow, isn't that her job?
6: Exactly. 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Jill Carter missed more than 40 votes she was supposed to cast and voted to expand video slot machines into gas stations while taking over $50,000 from video gambling companies.
5: So, Jill Carter misses votes, doesn't read the bills, and gives handouts to her big business donor buddies?
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Chip also with you this afternoon. In today's edition of Things I Cannot Wrap My Mind Around, 11% of Americans say they have had a flirty or romantic conversation with an AI chatbot like ChatGPT. Now, in a surprise to no one, this is much more common with Gen Z. But then it brings up the question, if you're already in a relationship with a human, does this count as cheating? And 24% of people say absolutely. 2026 is a lot. Van Halen on Classic Hits 93.9.

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1: 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Chip Wilson with you this afternoon. We know pet people are very intense, and here's the proof. A poll asked, how many pets typically sleep in the same bed as you? Now, to be fair, 67% of people said none, which is the correct answer. But 10% said they have multiple pets sleeping in their bed. 7% said two pets, 2% said three pets, and 1% said four or more. What are you doing? Is there room for you in there? 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

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Chip us with you this afternoon. Chicago going to be in St. Louis and in Kansas City. Both shows with sticks. 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

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Chip is with you this afternoon. This woman just turned 101, and on her list of secrets to a long life, stay away from politics, stay active with people, have a spoonful of Nestle malt extract every single day. She also says to, quote, put down those bloody phones, talk to each other, and grow a plant. Yes, ma'am. 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

Classic Hits 93.9, the Four States official at work station. Chip was with you this afternoon. So I went to an antique store yesterday. They had Beanie Babies, which seemed aggressive for something from the 90s. But remember when people are getting in physical fights over these things because they're going to be worth so much money one day? Here we are at one day, and I can tell you exactly how much they're worth. $3.99. Even the ones that are still in the package and don't have the vet tags. I think we were duped. 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

0: 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Chip Wilson with you this afternoon. 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
16: Extreme heat warning continues through 7 a.m. Tuesday. Heat advisory during the day Tuesday. Sunny, dangerously hot and humid this afternoon. Up around 100 with the heat index as high as 110 or more. In spots, 80 tonight. Sunny, very hot and humid again tomorrow with highs again around 100. I'm meteorologist Ken Boone.

Eliza Kitts 92.9, four states official at work station. Chip is with you this afternoon. Lionel Richie says the gap between she's a brick and a house, there for the exact reason you think it's there for. Commodore's Sunglass Kitts 93.9.

0: Classic Hits 93.94, State's official at work station. Chip was with you this afternoon. I don't care what the stores say, it is still full-blown summer, and Silver Dollar City is with me on this. 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

Classic Hits 93.94, State's official at work station. Chip was with you this afternoon. So David Lee Roth canceled all his tour dates except one. No reason, but it's probably low ticket sales. But Sammy Hagar said, come join me at this residency in Vegas. You can do what you want. We can do some songs. You can MC it. You tell me. As of last check, there's been no response, but I hope you take some up on it. Here's the Doobie Brothers on Classic Hits 93.9.

0: Classic Hits 93.9 before State's official at work station. Chip us with you this afternoon, and that is going to do it for me, Gary, filling in for Joel Norman this afternoon. Joel is marked safe from the Let Us Play, don't you worry, just out today. Gary, though, taking over, and don't worry, he also knows all about the $5,000 fill-up. 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
3: Hey, what do you have there?
4: I'm just reading through Jill Carter's voting record. 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
4: Exactly, but that's not all. 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
4: Yep. 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
4: That settles it. If we want change, we need to support Dr. Ellen Nichols, the conservative choice for state Senate.
5: Paid for by friends of Dr. Ellen Nichols, Paula Baker, Treasurer.
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0: Live in concert music, that's Seeger and the Silver Bullet Band, even though the audience didn't sound that enthused. Classic Kiss 93.9 on a Manic Monday. Gary Mitchell in for Joel Norman this afternoon. 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And also, everyone who enters has a chance to win a family four-pack of passes to America's number one theme park, Silver Dollar City. And you can win the gas to get you there and back. A look at your weather forecast, and then we are going to look at a pair of eyes on Classic Hits.
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3: Extreme heat warning continues through 7 a.m. Tuesday. Heat advisory during the day Tuesday. Sunny, dangerously hot and humid this afternoon. Up around 100 with the heat index as high as 110 or more. In spots, 80 tonight. Sunny, very hot and humid again tomorrow with highs again around 100. I'm meteorologist Ken Boone.

a prayer, like a Madonna. That's the Material Girl on Classic Hits 93.9 with Gary Mitchell. 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You know, I think there's something in the air tonight. Don't know what it is, can't see it, can't hear it, but you can smell it. 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

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However, nobody knows how. Nobody will never, ever be able to rule the world. 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That's located 8 miles north of Grove on Highway 10. You know, that's where your friends go out to play. And the lake to play hard. Just like you. Don't stand so close to me unless you got aerodextra dry. Here's the Police on Classic Hits.

One of these nights I'll play Leave On by Elton John. I mean, one of these nights, I'm normally on from 7 to midnight. I won't be on tonight because, well, after doing this shift, I'll be tired and I want to go home. Speaking of Elton John, here's Leave On Classic Hits 93.9.

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They got the fine young Cannibals. She drives me crazy. You know, everything she does drives me nuts.

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It costs a lot of money, but just let them have fun because they're going to do it anyway. Cyndi Lauper on Classic Hits 93.9 with Gary Mitchell.

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0: Carly Simon on Classic Hits 93.9. You know, she was talking about Warren Beatty, so she says in an interview. But then, you know, she also said it could have been somebody else. You know, I think we'll never actually know who she was talking about. 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Maybe it could be you. You are the forecast, and then we are going to dance with somebody.
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14: Staying plenty hot the next couple of days. We have the extreme heat warning all the way to 7 a.m. Tuesday for nighttime temperatures that might not get under 80. And then the heat advisory 7 a.m. Tuesday to 7 p.m. Tuesday for another high near that century mark, but feeling even hotter. Clear tonight, quite warm and uncomfortable, a low of 79. Sunny and very hot Tuesday. All precautions outdoors. 101 the high, heat indices to 108. I'm meteorologist Mark Thibodeau.

have Dance with Whitney Houston. Man, you is way too late. Joan Jett and the Blackhearts on Classic Hits 93.9. And then I'll have Hearts, The Cars, Howard Jones, Foreigner, and The Steelers Wheel.

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You know, things can only get better after this. Coming up, I've got Foreigner, Steeler's Wheel, Billy Ocean, and Denise Williams on Classic Hits.

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0: LSM, the big shot from Brooklyn. He will tell you he is from Brooklyn. If you ever meet him, just ask him. He'll say, yeah, I'm from Brooklyn. 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
5: Ellen Nichols suffers from TDS, Trump Derangement Syndrome. Ellen Nichols has attacked President Trump on social media, even posting that Trump is, quote, a vulgar, adulterating, bullying, mob-connected scam artist, end quote. That's because Ellen Nichols is a woke liberal who has donated thousands to groups pushing radical ideas, like supporting George Floyd protests, attacking our gun rights, and pushing abortions. Ellen Nichols, she's just too woke for Missouri.
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10: Staying plenty hot the next couple of days. We have the extreme heat warning all the way to 7 a.m. Tuesday for nighttime temperatures that might not get under 80. And then the heat advisory 7 a.m. Tuesday to 7 p.m. Tuesday for another high near that century mark, but feeling even hotter. Clear tonight, quite warm and uncomfortable, a low of 79. Sunny and very hot Tuesday. All precautions outdoors. 101 the high, heat indices to 108. I'm meteorologist Mark Thibodeau.

You ever been stalked? Well, back in the 70s, back when I was a young disc jockey, back in the old days, well, we had a group of listeners that, they were called groupies. I won't get into it, okay? Here's the Blue Oyster Cult. Do not fear the reaper, but don't say, come on in, reaper, and have a drink, and then take me to where

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3: Ellen Nichols suffers from TDS, Trump Derangement Syndrome. Ellen Nichols has attacked President Trump on social media, even posting that Trump is, quote, a vulgar, adulterating, bullying, mob-connected scam artist, end quote. That's because Ellen Nichols is a woke liberal who has donated thousands to groups pushing radical ideas, like supporting George Floyd protests, attacking our gun rights, and pushing abortions. Ellen Nichols, she's just too woke for Missouri.
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13: Staying plenty hot the next couple of days. We have the extreme heat warning all the way to 7 a.m. Tuesday for nighttime temperatures that might not get under 80. And then the heat advisory 7 a.m. Tuesday to 7 p.m. Tuesday for another high near that century mark, but feeling even hotter. Clear tonight, quite warm and uncomfortable, a low of 79. Sunny and very hot Tuesday. All precautions outdoors. 101 the high, heat indices to 108. I'm meteorologist Mark Thibodeau.

we don't get any rain, that's what we're going to have. That's dust in the wind. That's Kansas. You know, the word Kansas means people of the south wind. Here's John Cougar Mellencamp, or John Mellencamp, or just John Cougar. He doesn't even know who he is. It's Pink Houses on Classic Hits 93.9.

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You know, talking in your sleep can cause problems with your spouse or your partner. You might say something wrong, or maybe they take it wrong and you'll be in trouble. But if you're single and living alone, that would be single, and you're talking in your sleep, man, and you get in trouble, you got more problems than I do. 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

0: Well, that's not really singing, so I'll stop now. Classic Hits 93.9, Gary Mitchell in for Joel Norman on this Manic Monday. Normally, I'm on 7 to midnight. I will not be on tonight. I'll see you sometime tomorrow. Don't know when. 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